0: Martin Garrix.
1: Hello.
0: This is Ed Sheeran. And this is our fresh new hit. Repeat it. Right here on Nova.
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9. I hope you're feeling better now and that hopefully we'll be proud Maroons fans tomorrow with the Women's State of Origin. Game 3 tonight happening at the Gold Coast, 7:45. Lock it in.

0: pressure. It's the Joel Creasy Show on Nova, and I'll be back on your screens tonight for Taskmaster Season 5, 7:30pm on 10. I hope I'm nailing it, guys, because my fellow contestants are in the studio, Anissa and Brett. Hi, I missed you.
1: Miss you too. Thank you for having us.
2: It's weird not being around you guys all the time. You know what I mean? Because we had like such a crazy like lock in together.
0: Yeah.
2: And then there was a big separation, and then we never got to saw an air for a while. I don't know. It's kind of nice to be back together. You know.
0: Yeah. Yeah. Also, it's so rare that you do 10 panel shows in a row with the same cast.
1: Facts.
2: Yes.
0: Yeah. Yeah, and it was such a diverse cast. Like, everyone, because I've watched it back, and then obviously I was in the studio, but we're all having, like, our own mental breakdowns. And at the time, you don't really know what's going on around you.
2: Each episode was someone else's moment to have a different mental breakdown. Like, I was episode one because I didn't know you had to do a live studio record task, and that made me freak out.
0: You didn't know what the show was.
2: I didn't know what the show was. I was just having a go.
3: That's so funny. The basic premise of the show.
2: Yeah.
3: Studio time.
2: No, but I didn't know there was to be any.

love pop queens, supporting pop queens. And finally, in great news, if you're a Tame Impala fan, he has released some additional tickets to his previously sold out dates across Australia. Production has changed. They finally got the plan for the production. So there's obviously more space for more people, which is cool. The Deadbeat Tour is visiting Melbourne, Sydney and Perth across dates in October with support from Nina Geraci, who we love here. So if you want to see Tame Impala and Nina, head to frontiertouring.com.

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1: So we're talking about the concept of living with your parents. So out of choice, not because it's out of necessity.

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1: I'm sorry, we haven't really got time for callers, but if there's people infuriated now going, no, my dog doesn't, I'd like to hear
0: oh,
1: it.
0: Oh, yeah. 30, 24, 10
1: just in case.
2: Yeah, but
1: only if you've got a real story that you actually know firsthand that dogs are this smart.
2: I'm mad.
1: Pressure.
2: Mad.
1: Pressure.
2: Mad.
3: Susan would love these buttons.
2: Mad.
1: Let's get these buttons.
2: Mad. Mad.
1: Doctor.
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0: or Wendy, Wendy rather. Tell us what your daughter. What does your dog say to your daughter? Give us an example.
1: Yeah. Oh, that's an hungry, feed me.
0: What?
2: I'm hungry, feed me.
0: It says, I'm hungry, feed me.
3: Who would always say
2: you've
3: that?
2: Trained it.
0: How many buttons are there?
1: Well, she got three different coloured buttons.
0: Okay.
1: And the other one said, I'm thirsty, I want water.
2: But no, I'm with Wendy now.
0: That's the same as tapping the dog bowl. Because
2: yeah.
0: I don't know if you've noticed, but all dogs are hungry.
3: Hungry always.
1: I know. My other daughter's dog, actually, he's a bowl flipper.
0: Well, that's great. That's for another time. Yeah. You tell your daughter, I want 50 more buttons and meaningful conversations. Is there any other evidence?
3: Kim, what do you got?
4: Oh, happy Friday, guys.
3: Happy Friday.
0: Good, thank you.
2: Happy
4: Friday. My work colleague, so we work in a special school, so we work with the buzzers with students that can't speak. She got a new puppy and she actually decided to take a buzzer home, record her voice, and she toilet trained her dog. So her dog, and I thought it was ridiculous. So until she showed us the evidence of the video.
0: Give me an example. Like what are we saying here?
4: So the dog, I was like, well, that's just ridiculous. Mm-hmm. Of course the dog's going to press it every time it's near the door. And she goes, no, we will be in the lounge room or the dog will be in it.
3: Oh, Kim, you there?
0: Dropped out.
3: The dog will be
0: dropped out. Okay, we got one more.
2: That sounded convincing,
3: toilet trainer, though, I suppose.
0: Okay, I'm saying we're talking about two buttons here.
3: Yeah. Not 50 buttons.
0: I'm talking 50 button minimum. I want to see someone in Brisbane. Have we got anyone
3: Kylie
0: else?
3: Kylie out of Kedron.
0: Oh, no.
5: Hi, I was just calling. My mum's dog uses the buttons. He doesn't use 50.
0: Yeah.
5: But it's pre-programmed and it can tell her if he wants to go for a walk, if he wants to go for a treat, if he wants to go outside.
0: Okay. How many buttons do you reckon?
5: I think there's 8 on the pad.
0: Okay. And 8, we're getting into some sort of territory where the dog's making a conscious effort to tell the owner what it wants to do. And have you seen this, Kylie? Have you seen this happening?
5: My mum lives interstate, but I have seen the videos of it.
3: Okay, edited though, you never know.
0: But it's a mum. I mean, you're not going to lie to Kylie.
2: No.
3: Let's get our own buttons, because you can get it from Kmart or whatever, and we can test. We've got dogs in this office.
0: Well, Bento is our official team. We have a dog in here all the time, which is a beautiful dog called Bento.
3: Yeah.
2: And he's smart.
0: She's a she.
3: She.
0: Why did you do that? Yeah. I usually get that wrong.
3: We'll test it.
0: The last one was get the party halfway there.
6: See you at the bar, you was hardly talking. That's when I knew that your heart was scarring. Friends to lovers need a part to star in. Like, wait, babe. Let me